I see what's happening, yeah. 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You don't even know how you feel. It's adorable. Well, it's nice to see that humans never change. Open your eyes, let's begin. Yes, it's really me, it's Maui, breathe it in.

culture and tongue. 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When the wind's from the east and the sun's from the west and the sand in the glass is right, come on down, stop on

0: known. 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
1: Abba do dee!
0: Will a reap by Naza?
1: Ebba da ba doy!
0: Will a la ba zini?
1: Waddle a butt, woodle a butt,
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0: Ha ha ha ha!
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I've got who's it's and what's it's galore. You want thingamabobs? I got 20.

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1: Let's sing it again. 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
0: Nah, that's enough. Let's not overdo it.
2: What do you mean overdo it? We want to sing it again.
0: No, wait a minute, boys.
1: Why can't we sing it again?
2: Oh, boy.
0: Cut that out.
1: Come on, Dave. Dave,
0: just a minute.
1: Yeah.
0: Simon, will you cut that out?
1: Let's sing it again,
0: boys.
1: We can't.

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